My progress report concerning my journey to the Palace of Wisdom is discouraging. I lack certain indispensable aptitudes. Furthermore, it appears that I packed the wrong things. I thought I packed what was necessary. Or what did I have? There is always something one overlooks, something one was not told or did not hear.

Furthermore, some time ago, I seem to have made an error in judgment. Turned this way instead of that. Now I cannot radio my position. I'm not sure that my radio is working. The voice asked me for a long

There been that day in Norman's garden, uptown somewhere, when I did not hear someone trying to say, I love you.

I seem to remember now the green bauble, a worthless stone, slimy with the rain. My mother said that I should take it with me, but I left it behind. The world is full of green stones, I said.

Little brown ball, belonging to a neighbor's little boy. I still remember his face, brown like a ball, shining like the sun. Today he threw it to me, and I caught it, turned my back, and dropped it, and left it behind.